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0: 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In town with the fashion on fire, which of money. Now one can no call and shall wear you, na a dice on the ground. Oh, Moon is scano, don't wear it him. O send that, say, Bejiza. 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

0: We've set out for yet another academic year to find out who emerges at the top of the brain challenge. It gets even more nervy, nail-biting, and tension-packed. Yet they are poised and ready to brave it all with great intellect. 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

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day yeni trade fair no so oro kodo to Bombard in a pa. That's when you are betremo ever talk rather more hornet shade. I can't you want your money be not at all a fee so and more from money and one hour no wicked I go come a ever home. 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Or no ye beko or yet general agriculture workers union one and chen or yeah that the penny mu was about two guade. Share oh yeah Urban extension officers are woko. 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
6: Today you can't do the old type of farming we do and be productive and be lucrative. You must be scientific. Today we are not talking about the acreage, the size and the rest. We are talking about intensification, what you are able to do per acre of land. And we think that the minister's arrangement is very good. But we also call on government that as you are recruiting nurses when they finish school, as you are recruiting teachers when they finish school. Agriculture is essential to Ghana's economy. Then we need to be scientific. By recruiting agricultural college students, immediately they finish school, so that they can provide extension services to the farmers.
0: Nti engineer Andrew Sadokwe Tego ono nze ene yakwati ono nye general secretary zema general agricultural workers union ene odru to gwade dem roman pe John Romani Mahama oye mpe mbebrewa na esafu wo 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
7: Today we have STEM education, and so some of the schools are doing STEM programs, robotics, aerospace and the likes. These are areas we will urge learners to get into because the job market is moving towards that area. So when you are here, please ensure that you do well in ICT. ICT education is very important. If you are able to get the knowledge and the skills in ICT, you'll be able to catch up with the changing moments that we have and be able to employ yourself when you grow up.
0: 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Support when ye papa posanda wo support no or bob wa papa pa emma with inkunim ewo home. Na was yan can show that demi or ye jumezi or ye KGL group and a waro bua pan war support emma wa bado. Na afi so was a waza wa friend Kate bet in the afi so 590 mobile. 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One more was in a pa. There, the madzino, one bush and a watch one way through one. 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Na when your agencies, I will be away papa, na one for one, don't for one uncome. Na all right, card, demono, and now all the old chumade. 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
8: 6 months, 1 year. Joboy, yeah. Everything I've won, gentlemen, to Naho, Emma Sadi M. Kosovo. Minerals Commission and the Ministry of Lands and Natural Resources. Omutimi Trokrata, Akatre Zijin, Akatre Newmont, Akatre Anglo, and in Kaini Nasa, 15 December 2026, we own a mine in our Yano, Wasunaya contract mine. Joboy, Ebuzafo, Anka Yano Muni problem. Sebianka, you know, no problem because a Ghana for and now I'm all ever be our mining industry. Now, so then you have also airtime. So, the Minerals Commission, everything at Ron Crater, now Minister of Lands and Natural Resources, F. Wasu, now Ghana, Bayanka Sankasa, F. Wasu, yeah, now employment, also our mining industry. We did this, CEO of Minerals Commission, and now Minister of Lands and Natural Resources. Obeti mi atron krata, atrenu to me, sir. Fitin neko, obi a one mining industry, mumbia no, ya be permanent.
9: Joy!
8: Anami boa. So, Timitron krata, Emma Mining Company, sir. Fitin neko, mwenye contract mining. Na chese obeti mi atro, ama omo se, enenenene, obia eye permanent. And so, ye yeah, come Minister of Lands, na ye yeah, name minister, ne dem pay you for, akodi wa ho. Bank of Ghana, any Ministry of Finance, 19,000 miners, ena, Jessica Akim, both past and current members of our union. Na sika, sika dutua, Akim, since the 2019 financial sector cleanup, no, I have 350 million Ghana cedis. Yankwa, minus both current and the past members of my workers union. Now, Sebi, I have Bank of Ghana, na said here. I have buying, na said here. We know you need to me. Maybe I did a sika, ebekwa kwa kwa no. Sa to me no, you need Nia Oshe, farm managers, no so, yani, you new to me. And you are buying any Bank of Ghana and the world to me. So, submit motive. Now, Sebi, get your car. Come on, come on, come on, come on. Our Bank of Ghana. Now, we share, na and a specialized deposit taking institutions. Omo ya distress. 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So ye ne governor of Bank of Ghana and the minister of finance ye be din ne ye pese wo moti ase ye se ye sika no ye yan kasa kasa kasa ye sweat ye provident fund ye welfare fund any ne akika ho nyina redundancy pay ebi mu age and omo adikwa she farm managers in sim and ne sika no ye nim bebe wo. So yeah, kona ya kope sa omo. Na enimeni mi ya sasika no. Ye here. And na eh ya National Executive Council members. National Executive Council members, if you are the next time you be share with Hano, a better 19,000 your year in your ma, and I call Bank of Ghana. Choboy, on this note,
0: Abdul Mumin Gbana na Oye General Secretary Zuma Ghana Mine Workers. 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
9: and the management of the Bank of Ghana. I welcome you, the leadership and members of the Ghana Mining Union. What is the seat of your petition this morning? We hear your concerns and the funds. Regarding the funds being locked up, your members and the challenges in the mining sector, the Bank of Ghana remains committed to the financial stability, consumer protection, and public confidence.
10: For 5 years, I know
9: that some of the funds are under the control of other regulatory agencies. We assure you that your concerns raised will be given the due consideration. We will study your petition carefully and engage with the relevant stakeholders to ensure that your concerns are addressed through the appropriate channels. We thank you for exercising your democratic rights peacefully and orderly. The Bank of Ghana remains open to dialogue.
0: What's on San Katrio? 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
10: 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Then more incoming again, Edmund Murray. Man, come in one year, and yet. And the mission in trouble, and moving trap constituency, not also come up. In trouble, and a police station for answer come up. In trouble, and my electoral area for answer come up. Mensaho Emma and say constituency officers and so on. Who may na yen from Rano and yet ma. I was saying mobia quain. 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Of a soca, you want a permanent cassa. I was saying mobia quain. Not to make the other place of Baba, you want a quain money by it. And in here, yeah, 2 minutes a day, everybody.
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1: Honorable Omar, we just want to show support. And we are giving you a list from Western Region. They say the best comes from the West. Not that alone, do Hazakas. They were the giant killers. Nobody should stand in our way. We are here to show support to one of our own, and we are going all the way with her. We know her capacity, her experience, and everything. We need to be there on that table. And Homa is the person we are bringing for the first vice. If anybody shows up from the region, you can count on us at the same time. We are presenting you a list, superstar list from Western Region. Yeah, dear name Homa.
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3: 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on getting it and I'm the young fat or your policy office role but the implementation in our tempo team you can assemblies and we are or implement how successful you 2 years and you was a in a Greek minister or Chinobu to my report today policy na abane de bae no excellence or the bae through the Greek minister and way to widen wakoye and see a hu hia de nya na ye wase ha ye hwema mpunto aba no 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

0: 1xBet, the agro no wo bet bia wo bet. 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
1: Got it. 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
1: 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Atena wache, chiche miso mepe. Ode, ode, ode. Ene, ene, ene.
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